yo. 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Don't let them get to ya. 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Shake like your Polaroid pictures. You got the fans like we wanna dance with ya. 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
1: 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But wait a minute, isn't this...
0: Yeah, yes it is.
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0: Well, baby, I went down and got it for you.
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How you playing hard to get when you hollered me? I take Chanel to Chanel for a shopping spree. Homegirl, only right, she in a proper

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It's a place where booties bomb. It's a place where people stomp. This spot is hot and it's a magic thing. It doesn't matter if straight or gay. It doesn't matter if night or day. I tell you now to come inside, 'cause you and me